Like we hope they treat you well. Hope you don't work too hard. We hope you get to be happy sometimes.

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I'm searching everywhere.

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They're telling me I need a better man. 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Ndliwa ngunembeza ubusuku lemini, cela uxole ngicela uphenduke kimi. 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
1: Big City Life, me try forget my. Hello, my name is Adrian Ryan. I'm an Englishman living in Obertraun, and this is my story. Big City Life, me try forget my. In 2004, I gave up my job, sold my house, and moved with my wife and two small kids to Austria. Big City Life, me try forget my. Why did we do it? Was it easy? Was it worth it? These are just some of the questions I hope to address in the coming months. Big City Life, me try forget my. 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Big City Life, me try forget my. 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I hope to see you there.

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I'm living in Vienna and I listen often to Radio Salzkammergut. And it's Buyaka.

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0: 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Zum Abschluss gibt's jetzt nochmals Nender mit Mixed Feelings.
1: For all the bitches that underestimated me, you've come out the end of this well rested, I see. You were chilling in the sun, I got some work done. This is number one, and I've only just begun.
2: I'm a bilingual multilinguist with a silver tongue. Anybody like me? I bet you know none. I have air enough for two whole countries in my lungs. Tell me two foreign one more time, you stupid. Not British?

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I'm living in Vienna and I listen often to Radio Salz Kammergut. And it's Buyaka.

Hello, my name is Adrian Ryan. I'm an Englishman living in Obertraun, and this is my story. Big city life, me try forget my... In 2004, I gave up my job, sold my house, and moved with my wife and two small kids to Austria. Big city life, me try forget my... Why did we do it? Was it easy? Was it worth it? These are just some of the questions I hope to address in the coming months. Big city life, me try forget my... You can catch the program this Friday at 6 p.m. Alternatively, listen to the repeat at 11 a.m. on Saturday. Big city life, me try forget my... Big City Life is brought to you by Freies Radio Salzkammergut. I hope to see you there.

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I don't know how they feel. People outside in search of something real.

Deborah from CUNT Management, just calling to let you know we are going in a different direction this time, but it was a pleasure to witness Raymond's talent, and we wish you all the best for the future.

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0: Tonight the Bottle Let Me Down, ein Song, der auch unheimlich oft gecovert wurde in dieser Form von Garth Brooks. Und der nächste Titel ist von Johnny Cash, ist ein Down Van Sant Song und handelt von einem Indianer, der bei Iwo Jima als Held gefeiert wird und dann in Alkoholsucht verfällt. Hier ist Ballad of Ira Hayes.
1: Ira Hayes was a great hero. The song was written by Peter Lafarge. It's our latest recording on Columbia. We don't try to be too commercial with our recordings, but if you'd like it, it's Columbia record number CL12834. Call him drunken Ira Hayes. He won't answer anymore. Not the whiskey-drinking Indian nor the Marine that went to war. Gather round me, people. There's a story I would tell about a brave young Indian we should remember well. From the tribe of the Pima Indian, a proud and peaceful band who farmed the Phoenix Valley in Arizona land. Down their ditches for 1,000 years, the waters grew Ira's people's crops, till the white man stole the water rights and the sparkling water stopped. Now Ira's folks were hungry and their land grew crops of weeds, but when war came, Ira volunteered and forgot the white man's greed. Call him drunken Ira Hayes, he won't answer anymore. Not the whiskey-drinking Indian or the Marine that went to war. There they battled up Iwo Jima Hill, 250 men, but only 27 lived to fight back down again. And when that fight was over, and when Old Glory raised, among the men who held it high was the Indian Ira Hayes. Call him drunken Ira Hayes, he won't answer anymore. Not the whiskey drinking Indian nor the Marine that went to war. Ira Hayes returned a hero, celebrated through the land. He was wined and speeched and honored. Everybody shook his hand. But he was just a Pima Indian. No water, no crops, no chance. At home, nobody cared what Ira had done. And when did the Indians dance? Then Ira started drinking hard. Jail was often his home. There they let him raise the flag and lower it like you'd throw a dog a bone. He died drunk early one morning, alone in a land he fought to save. 2 inches of water in a lonely ditch was a grave for Ira Hayes. Call him drunken Ira Hayes, he won't answer anymore. Not the whiskey-drinking Indian nor the Marine that went to war. Yeah, call him drunken Ira Hayes, but his land is just as dry and his ghost is lying thirsty in the ditch where Ira died.
0: Das war die Geschichte von Ira Hayes und jetzt kommt Gretchen Wilson mit einem ganz lieben Wortspiel, nämlich One Bud Weiser.
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0: Ja, das war die Alison Krauss gemeinsam mit Brad Bailey und ihr hört Keep It Country, die American Music Sendung vom Freien Radio Salzkammergut, heute mit Drinking Songs. Und Dan Hicks mit seinen Hot Licks hat den Titel The Piano Has Been Drinking.
1: Wrote this song about, oh, let's see, maybe kind of a taking a look at his gigs he's playing and kind of thing, you know, back when he wrote this one, back a ways. And he says the piano has been drinking and just all those kind of other things that occur to him. Probably after everyone's left, he's just sitting there. Well, the piano has been drinking. You know what I'm saying? I say, Tom, man, you sure? It was just the piano? But we kind of jazzed it up a little bit because we're prone to doing that, ladies and gentlemen. Yeah. Putting the folk jazz on it. 2, 3, 4.

0: Commander Cody and his Lost Airman und Last Call for Alcohol. Und der nächste Künstler war mehrmals im Badischl, nämlich Big L Downing. Wahnsinnig guter Rock'n'Roller. Und er hat den Titel Beer Drinking People.
1: Now, I'm a guy that likes beer. 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
1: 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What's that spell? What's that spell? What's that spell? What's that spell? What's that spell?
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3: Natty!

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Queen Ida, La Reina. 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
1: Merci. 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We realize that this is the most wonderful concert we've had the privilege and opportunity to play for. You're wonderful people, we love you. But this is gonna get you out of your seat, so if you wanna do the Zydeco mini style, it's all right. 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

We would like to take this occasion, ladies and gentlemen, to pay a very kind tribute to someone who will be playing here tonight. The person I'm talking about is Elizabeth Cotton. 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Elizabeth Cotton is 86 years old today. 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And she's gonna be playing right after us. When she was 11 years old, Elizabeth Cotton wrote a song that became worldwide famous. And this is the song we want to sing and do.

Dankeschön, thank you. I'd like to introduce the band. On drums, Joey Barron. His Eminence, Sir Mark Johnson, on the bass. And the violin, Mark Feldman. The first piece we played is a song called A Nice Idea, and it's from a CD called Cat and Mouse, which is this group. The last piece was a tune called Open Land, which was from a previous CD. And now we'd like to continue with something that hasn't been released. And it's on a new CD that will probably come out in the next 20 or 30 years. And the title of this tune is called Excuse My Shoes.

Joey Barron, Mark Johnson, Mark Feldman, myself, John Abercrombie. We'll take a kleine Pause.

in New York City. I live in New York City. 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I live in New York City. I'll fuck, I fight in New York City.

0: in New York City. I live in New York City. 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I live in New York City. I'll fuck, I'll fight in New York City.
1: I live in New York City. I live in New York City. I live in New York City. I live in New York City. I live in New York City. I live in New York City. I live in New York City.
0: I fuck, I fight in New York City.

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What did they say? 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Ah, Frank Sinatra. 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What did they say?

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I mean a real countryman, a man from Lacanau, with large hands and muddy fingers. The barber. This was the same barber from Kantaro village. Himself 6 years since. Another man even touched my head. 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

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We were singing freedom songs.

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And we work in these offices of finance and advertising. These are the hives that we strive in. Working to give back what we earn. Same way some of us was working in the days of way back, working in the sun, working in the fields, cutting cane, picking cotton, with just a whip to crack. Same way today, we toil in these theaters of capitalism. Some of us are slaves to these apparitions of wealth and debt.

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They wanted to get his picture, but they were surprised by his enormous size. And when he saw the woman, he took her without question, because after all, he was the king. And he loved the woman. He loved the way she looked. But she wouldn't stop her screaming. But he loved the woman. And he fought a Tyrannosaurus Rex. It was a bloody battle, but he fought it for his woman.

a monster, but he was the king. But he was the king. But he was the king. But he was the king.